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There's Bruno Mars, and hello. I hope you're having a great evening. My name is Karen Van Zandt. Welcome to Friday. We have made it to the weekend, my friends, with Alex Warren. This is Ordinary.

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So if our time is running out, day after day, we'll make the mundane a masterpiece. Oh my, my, oh my, my love. 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
1: You feel good.
0: And then, well, that's it. Yeah.
1: And it's really that simple.
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0: There's Katy Perry. Hi, I'm Karen. A few hours left in the day. It is International Beer Day, and some myths about beer that people were sharing online today. First of all, they say dark beers are stronger than light beers. Well, not necessarily. They say light beers, yes, are lighter in color and body, but it doesn't mean dark beers have more alcohol. For example, Guinness contains 4.2, while Budweiser is actually stronger at 5. Another myth, beer should always be served ice cold. Ice cold temperatures can actually ruin the flavor of a good beer. Having been over to Europe before, where they serve a lot of beer at room temperature, I have to say sometimes that is true.
1: It's Riley Green, and I'm here with Boot Barn.
2: When I was growing up in Alabama, we didn't have cowboys, just small tracts of land, no big open fields. And to me, a cowboy was somebody that was tough, that wasn't scared to work. My dad was kind of a cowboy in my eyes. You know, he built houses his whole life. You have to have a pretty good work ethic to get up every morning and go do construction work in the hot sun in Alabama. And that was our version of a cowboy where I grew up.
1: Riley Green and Boot Barn, sharing a deep respect for the cowboy way.
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5: I'm Todd Stapleton. 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For tonight, we'll see partly cloudy skies tonight with a low of 70. For tomorrow, Saturday, there is a chance of a shower or thunderstorm in the afternoon. Otherwise, mostly sunny with a high of 87. Ricky R. Cox Land Surveying handles all types of surveys. 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
0: Coming up in just a couple of minutes, well, we'll have our celebrity birthdays. We'll find out who's celebrating after Shibuzi. It's good news.

rage. Play a sad song on a tiny violin for the man at the bar confessing his sins.

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0: That's Corey Hart. Today's August 7th. It's time to check our celebrity birthdays for the day. They include actress Charlize Theron, Oscar winner. She's most recently been in The Odyssey. She's 51 today. It's also a birthday for Ramon Estevez. He's the older brother of Charlie Sheen, the younger brother of Emilio, and the star of The Dead Zone. He is 63 today. Actor David Duchovny from The X-Files and Californication and Twin Peaks. David Duchovny is 66 today.
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9: 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That's at St. James Lutheran Church in Vandalia. Mother of Dollars Catholic Church will have their annual rummage sale. It's going on today from 8 a.m. to 4 p.m., Saturday from 8 to noon. Proceeds go to Mother of Dollars CCW and other charities. Vandalia Farmers Market will be tomorrow, Saturday, 8 a.m. to noon. It's on 5th Street next to Vandalia City Hall. Fillmore Sportsman's Club will have their membership drive and fundraiser. It will be tomorrow, Saturday, from 5 p.m. to midnight. It is $15 per person. Charter's Patio in downtown Vandalia will have Amanda Pruitt from 6 to 9 p.m. tonight. And then on Saturday from 7 to 10 p.m. will be Champagne Fix. That's at Charter's Patio in downtown Vandalia. And that's a look at our community calendar. Celebrate National Farmers Market Week this Saturday with the Vandalia Farmers Market. Vandalia Farmers Market will be going on from 8 until noon. It's on 5th Street next to Vandalia City Hall. They have 14 local vendors on hand. Also at 10 a.m. will be story time inside Vandalia City Hall. That's the Vandalia Farmers Market going on from 8 to noon on 5th Street next to Vandalia City Hall this Saturday.

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There's Culture Club. Still love them. And Karma Chameleon. My name's Karen. And on the way, I've got your entertainment news, including Spider-Man, the new one, breaking more and more records. But first, Desiree.

0: Taylor Swift. It's The Fate of Ophelia. Hi, I'm Karen. And Spider-Man, Brand New Day, the new movie, the newest installation, is breaking records like crazy. It already broke a record for the best box office weekend opening. But now the movie has landed the highest grossing first week in domestic box office history. It has made over $500 million in North America alone in its first 7 days. That's amazing. By the way, it was the fastest film to do that, to reach that half-billion milestone, which surpassed Avengers Endgame. They did it, but in 8 days back in 2019. Spider-Man breaking records everywhere.
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4: I'm Todd Stapleton, WPMB Weather. 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For tomorrow, Saturday, there is a chance of a shower or thunderstorm in the afternoon, otherwise mostly sunny with a high of 87. Ricky R. Cox Land Surveying handles all types of surveys. 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

0: There's Heart. Hi, I'm Karen, and it's August 7th. It's time for us to go back on this day in history to learn something about today. It was 29 years ago on this day in 1997 that country superstar Garth Brooks put on a free concert in New York Central Park. Now, the numbers depend on who you ask because the police estimated the crowd at 250,000. The promoters of the show put it at closer to 750,000, which is quite a bit different, but either way, a big show.
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8: 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Tools for School will be going on today, 10 a.m. to 5 p.m. Then again tomorrow for its final day from 9 to 11. That's at St. James Lutheran Church in Vandalia. Mother of Dollars Catholic Church will have their annual rummage sale. It's going on today from 8 a.m. to 4 p.m., Saturday from 8 to noon. Proceeds go to Mother of Dollars CCW and other charities. Vandalia Farmers Market will be tomorrow, Saturday, 8 a.m. to noon. It's on 5th Street next to Vandalia City Hall. Fillmore Sportsman's Club will have their membership drive and fundraiser. It will be tomorrow, Saturday, from 5 p.m. to midnight. It is $15 per person. Charter's Patio in downtown Vandalia will have Amanda Pruitt from 6 to 9 p.m. tonight. And then on Saturday from 7 to 10 p.m. will be Champagne Fix. That's at Charter's Patio in downtown Vandalia. And that's a look at our community calendar.

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0: That's Mr. Mister. Hi, I'm Karen. I hope you're having a wonderful evening. 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
6: I'm Todd Stapleton. 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For tonight, we'll see partly cloudy skies tonight with a low of 70. For tomorrow, Saturday, there is a chance of a shower or thunderstorm in the afternoon. Otherwise, mostly sunny with a high of 87. Ricky R. Cox Land Surveying handles all types of surveys. They've been in business for over 30 years. 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

0: That's Fleetwood Mac, and there are some movies in production that I wanted to share with you because they both sound pretty cool. Warner Brothers has confirmed a few movies in the works. One of them is a live-action version of the 1960s cartoon The Jetsons. You remember The Jetsons? It's apparently going to star Jim Carrey. No other word on any other casting. There's also a Bradley Cooper and Margot Robbie Ocean's 11 prequel in the making that also sounds pretty interesting.
1: Here's the deal. The government is over $38 trillion in debt, which means the IRS isn't slowing down. And the tax code is complex and unforgiving. 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
10: 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Tools for School will be going on today, 10 a.m. to 5 p.m. Then again tomorrow for its final day from 9 to 11. That's at St. James Lutheran Church in Vandalia. Mother of Dollars Catholic Church will have their annual rummage sale. It's going on today from 8 a.m. to 4 p.m., Saturday from 8 to noon. Proceeds go to Mother of Dollars CCW and other charities. Vandalia Farmers Market will be tomorrow, Saturday, 8 a.m. to noon. It's on 5th Street next to Vandalia City Hall. Fillmore Sportsman's Club will have their membership drive and fundraiser. It will be tomorrow, Saturday, from 5 p.m. to midnight. It is $15 per person. Charter's Patio in downtown Vandalia will have Amanda Pruitt from 6 to 9 p.m. tonight. And then on Saturday from 7 to 10 p.m. will be Champagne Fix. That's at Charter's Patio in downtown Vandalia. And that's a look at our community calendar.

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country superstar Ella Langley and her huge crossover hit. That's a good one. It's called Choosin' Texas. Hi, I'm Karen. Thanks for hanging out with me tonight.

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coming up in just a couple of minutes. It's International Beer Day. Some myths about beer. Are they true or not? First, it's Spandau Ballet with True.

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WPMB,

Bruno Mars and I Just Might. Hi there, my name's Karen. I hope you're having a wonderful evening. It is International Beer Day, at least for a little while longer, and there are some myths about beer. Are they true or not? Well, there is a myth that dark beers are stronger than light beers. It's not necessarily the case. While light beers are, of course, yes, lighter in color and body, it doesn't

0: mean that they have less alcohol. For the example they give is Guinness. Guinness is dark, but actually contains less than Budweiser. Beer should always be served ice cold. Again, not always the case. It depends on the beer, of course. Certain beers are made to be drunk at room temperature. I did get an opportunity to go to Europe a couple of times, and when they mostly have room temperature beer over there, and I have to say, you really can tell the difference.
1: Someone had a birthday.
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5: I'm Todd Stapleton. WPMB weather is brought to you by Ricky R. Cox Land Surveying. For tonight, we'll see partly cloudy skies tonight with a low of 70. For tomorrow, Saturday, there is a chance of a shower or thunderstorm in the afternoon. Otherwise, mostly sunny with a high of 87. 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

0: That's Adele, and it's August 7th. Let's take a look at our celebrity birthdays. They include actress and Oscar winner Charlize Theron. She's 51 today. It's a birthday for actress Maggie Wheeler. You know her as Janice on Friends. She is 65 today. It's also a birthday for David Duchovny from The X-Files, Californication, and Twin Peaks. David Duchovny is 66 today.
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10: 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Tools for School will be going on today, 10 a.m. to 5 p.m. Then again tomorrow for its final day from 9 to 11. That's at St. James Lutheran Church in Vandalia. Mother of Dollars Catholic Church will have their annual rummage sale. It's going on today from 8 a.m. to 4 p.m., Saturday from 8 to noon. Proceeds go to Mother of Dollars CCW and other charities. Vandalia Farmers Market will be tomorrow, Saturday, 8 a.m. to noon. It's on 5th Street next to Vandalia City Hall. Fillmore Sportsman's Club will have their membership drive and fundraiser. It will be tomorrow, Saturday, from 5 p.m. to midnight. It is $15 per person. Charter's Patio in downtown Vandalia will have Amanda Pruitt from 6 to 9 p.m. tonight. And then on Saturday from 7 to 10 p.m. will be Champagne Fix. That's at Charter's Patio in downtown Vandalia. And that's a look at our community calendar.

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That's Lewis Capaldi. Hi, I'm Karen. And on the way, well, in your entertainment news, we're talking Spider-Man. The newest installment of the series is breaking all kinds of records. That's coming up next.

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0: That's Michael Jackson. My name's Karen Van Zandt. Hope you're having a great night. Your entertainment news for this hour. Well, we're talking Spider-Man Brand New Day because the latest installment in the Spider-Man, this new version of Spider-Man, breaking records like crazy. The movie has landed the highest grossing first week in domestic box office history. So the movie's been out for a week now, and in its first 7 days, it has already reached the $500 million milestone in North America. Yeah, the last film to do that did it in 8 days instead of 7, and that was Avengers Endgame, which came out in 2019. So Spider-Man Brand New Day is just breaking records like crazy. I would imagine if you haven't gone to the movies to see it yet, you probably will be this weekend. It is really good.
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5: I'm Todd Stapleton. 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For tonight, we'll see partly cloudy skies tonight with a low of 70. For tomorrow, Saturday, there is a chance of a shower or thunderstorm in the afternoon, otherwise mostly sunny with a high of 87. Ricky R. Cox Land Surveying handles all types of surveys. 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

0: That's Lauren Daigle, and you say, well, let's go back on this day in history to learn something about today. 29 years ago on this day, it was 1997, Garth Brooks, country superstar, put on a free concert in New York's Central Park. I remember when this happened, and it drew a lot of people. Now, the police estimated the crowd at about 250,000 people. The promoters said it was more like 750,000. Either way, a lot of people showed up.
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9: 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Tools for School will be going on today, 10 a.m. to 5 p.m. Then again tomorrow for its final day from 9 to 11. That's at St. James Lutheran Church in Vandalia. Mother of Dollars Catholic Church will have their annual rummage sale. It's going on today from 8 a.m. to 4 p.m., Saturday from 8 to noon. Proceeds go to Mother of Dollars CCW and other charities. Vandalia Farmers Market will be tomorrow, Saturday, 8 a.m. to noon. It's on 5th Street next to Vandalia City Hall. Fillmore Sportsman's Club will have their membership drive and fundraiser. It will be tomorrow, Saturday, from 5 p.m. to midnight. It is $15 per person. Charter's Patio in downtown Vandalia will have Amanda Pruitt from 6 to 9 p.m. tonight. And then on Saturday from 7 to 10 p.m. will be Champagne Fix. That's at Charter's Patio in downtown Vandalia. And that's a look at our community calendar.

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0: That's Taylor Swift. Hi, I'm Karen, and that's it for me. Have a great weekend. I'll talk to you Monday night.
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So if our time is running out, day after day, we'll make the mundane a masterpiece. 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

0: Alex Warren with Ordinary. I know it's the weekend, but it's important to eat healthy and eat right. So the best thing you can do is help your brain by setting up an eating window. And that means limiting food intake to an 8 to 9 hour window every day helps keep your brain sharp. Now, eating between, let's say, for example, between 8 a.m. and 5 p.m. improves your memory, attention, and problem solving. Another positive, you'll also lose weight. Who doesn't want to do that?
1: Here's the deal. The government is over $38 trillion in debt, which means the IRS isn't slowing down. And the tax code is complex and unforgiving. 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
6: I'm Todd Stapleton, WPMB Weather. 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For today, we do have a chance of a shower or thunderstorm in the afternoon. Otherwise, mostly sunny with a high of 87. Tonight, mostly clear with a low of 68. For tomorrow, Sunday, chance of a shower or thunderstorm in the afternoon with a high of 90. She'll say yes when you surprise her with a gorgeous ring from Weber's Jewelry. When your heart is sure, be sure to visit Weber's Jewelry on Main Street in Totopolis.

You getting your hair cut this weekend? Well, when you see the stylist, what do you talk about? I'll tell you what both men and women discuss when they're in the chair. And I'll do it in less than 7 minutes. Right now, it's Olivia Dean with So Easy to Fall in Love.

Life is unpredictable, but we're not. We guarantee that the next song you hear will be one of your favorites. You can bet on it. The best music. WPMB.

0: going to the salon this weekend to get your hair cut? Well, when you're getting your hair cut, what do you talk about with the stylist? Most women, three quarters, talk about their family. Most men talk about work. And contrary to the popular stereotype, a very minimal amount of women talk about what's going on in the bedroom when they're getting a haircut, as opposed to men, where a quarter of them talk about that.
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Post Malone with Morgan Wallen. That is, I had some help. You want more confidence? 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
1: Some people think Travis Kelce showed up to the Chiefs training camp with a dad bod. His coach, Andy Reid, says, quote, "He looks the same to me that he's always looked." I wonder what Taylor thinks.

0: Selena Gomez with Rema and Calm Down. Are you feeling frazzled? Do you feel like you want to tear your hair out? Well, be aware of what's stressing you. 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
6: I'm Todd Stapleton, WPMB Weather. 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For today, we do have a chance of a shower or thunderstorm in the afternoon. Otherwise, mostly sunny with a high of 87. Tonight, mostly clear with a low of 68. For tomorrow, Sunday, chance of a shower or thunderstorm in the afternoon with a high of 90. She'll say yes when you surprise her with a gorgeous ring from Weber's Jewelry. When your heart is sure, be sure to visit Weber's Jewelry on Main Street in Totopolis.

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0: Steve Perry with Oh Sherry. If you love your guy, don't criticize him. Criticizing a man hurts more than just his feelings. 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
9: 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That's a look at our community calendar on WKRV and WPMB.

Teddy swims and lose control. I love questions like this, and I think it's a good question to pose over the weekend because maybe it'll happen next week. You never know. But if you got an unexpected day off from work, who would you spend it with? A lot of us, more than half, said that they would spend the extra day with our kids. But if you don't have kids, you could do whatever you want, I guess. A quarter say that they'd spend the unexpected time with their spouse, and another quarter said that they'd admit that if they got a day off from work, well, this makes sense, they'd spend it alone.

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0: Olivia Dean with Man I Need. Over the course of today or tomorrow, you might be going out to a restaurant or a bar or a club, and you might have to use the restroom, right? Well, people act very strangely when they use a public restroom, and it makes sense. And this includes not touching anything, ever. More than half of women say that they use the hover method, and less than half of both men and women, and this is why I never touch the handle, is because they say they flush with their feet.
1: Here's the deal. The government is over $38 trillion in debt, which means the IRS isn't slowing down. And the tax code is complex and unforgiving. So it's not surprising if you're one of the millions of Americans that owe back taxes to the IRS. 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
6: I'm Todd Stapleton, WPMB Weather. 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For today, we do have a chance of a shower or thunderstorm in the afternoon. Otherwise, mostly sunny with a high of 87. Tonight, mostly clear with a low of 68. For tomorrow, Sunday, chance of a shower or thunderstorm in the afternoon with a high of 90. She'll say yes when you surprise her with a gorgeous ring from Weber's Jewelry. When your heart is sure, be sure to visit Weber's Jewelry on Main Street in Totopolis.

I'm John Laurenti. Have you ever wondered why ostriches bury their head in the sand? Well, I found out and I will tell you after we hear from Chicago. But first, Taylor Swift and I Knew It. I Knew You from Toy Story 5.

0: Chicago, and hard to say I'm sorry. We've seen what I'm about to tell you in cartoons and storybooks for our entire lives. But have you ever wondered why ostriches bury their heads in the sand? Well, I found out. They actually don't. No. Scientists studied over 200,000 ostriches over a period of 80 years. Wow, they must have gotten some great funding for that. 80 years to figure this out. And they found that there wasn't a single case where an ostrich buried its head in the sand or even attempted to do so. We've been lied to our entire lives.
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Justin Bieber with Daisies. Do me a favor, whatever it is you're doing, stay right where you are. Gather your friends around the radio because I've got more music coming your way next.

I'll do it if you say so, cause you're the only one for me, I'm never gonna say no. I found me an angel, I can see it in your halo. Have you ever dreamt what we could do? Have you ever sent an I love you? I've never felt the feelings that I feel for you. So maybe we can make a we of me and you. I'ma treat you right tonight, let's make it last forever. I promise you that no one else will ever treat you better. And if you don't believe me, please see I don't need no effort. All you gotta do is flip that switch before we better.

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0: You might go to a party this weekend, especially with your friends or neighbors later on tonight. You might have some adult beverages, but do you find that you fight with your spouse after a party? Husbands and wives frequently quarrel after a social event. Why? Well, men tend to exaggerate something about their wives for a laugh, which, of course, angers their wives. I have learned over the years not to do that, although I will sometimes say something. And currently I'm wearing a boot on my foot because I have a stress fracture. And everyone's like, what happened? I'm like, well, she kicked me in bed. But when it happens at parties, it turns out that women flirt with other men for an ego boost, which in turn gets their husbands mad.
1: Here's the deal. The government is over $38 trillion in debt, which means the IRS isn't slowing down. And the tax code is complex and unforgiving. So it's not surprising if you're one of the millions of Americans that owe back taxes to the IRS. 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
6: I'm Todd Stapleton, WPMB Weather. 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For today, we do have a chance of a shower or thunderstorm in the afternoon. Otherwise, mostly sunny with a high of 87. Tonight, mostly clear with a low of 68. For tomorrow, Sunday, chance of a shower or thunderstorm in the afternoon with a high of 90. She'll say yes when you surprise her with a gorgeous ring from Weber's Jewelry. 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

What do you think is the world's least popular food? I'll tell you after we hear from Tiffany. Right now, this is Sam Smith, and stay with me.

0: 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It's strategically planned music programmed by real human beings. Why do we do it?
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0: Tiffany. And I Think We're Alone Now. That song, of course, had a resurgence during the Stranger Things final season. I'm John Laurenti. What do you think is the world's least popular food? Well, if you're ever in Iceland, skip eating the hákarl. It's been found that hákarl is the world's most disliked food. Why? Well, it's made from fermented Greenland shark and is known for its strong ammonia smell, rubbery texture, and bitter metallic aftertaste. That sounds like good eating. Not.
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0: On Trix with Golden. Here it is, the weekend, and everybody looks forward to the weekend. And when most people get a mood boost, people report better moods, greater vitality, fewer aches and pains from Friday evening through Sunday afternoon as compared with the rest of the week. And it makes sense. Working men and women across all occupations feel mentally and physically better on the weekends, regardless of income, work hours, education, age, or marital status. The weekends rule.
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6: I'm Todd Stapleton, WPMB Weather. 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For today, we do have a chance of a shower or thunderstorm in the afternoon. Otherwise, mostly sunny with a high of 87. Tonight, mostly clear with a low of 68. For tomorrow, Sunday, chance of a shower or thunderstorm in the afternoon with a high of 90. She'll say yes when you surprise her with a gorgeous ring from Weber's Jewelry. When your heart is sure, be sure to visit Weber's Jewelry on Main Street in Totopolis.

If you're looking for a date, you should hang around roller coasters. I'll tell you why after we hear from Savage Garden. Right now, it's the latest from Bruno Mars off his album The Romantic. This is Risk It All.

0: Hey, if you're looking for a date, hang out near roller coasters. People who have just stepped off a roller coaster find the opposite sex more attractive. It was found that there are signs like heavy breathing and an increased heart rate that tend to linger without our knowledge after any adrenaline-pumping activity, intensifying the perception of attractiveness. You just gotta hang out in an amusement park and not look creepy, especially if you're hanging around the roller coaster, but give it a shot.
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0: Miles Smith with Stargazing. That does it for me. I'm John Laurenti. I'll be back with you later on tonight to keep you company for whatever it is you're going to be doing. And as always, I'll leave you with this. The reason perfumes were originally put near the door of department stores was to cover the smell of horse manure and car exhaust from the streets. That makes sense. Enjoy your weekend.
1: It's almost time.
2: 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He's got a man. It is Connor Depew. He caught it. 30, 25, 20, 15, 10, 5, touchdown.
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2: It's intercepted by Lucas Bowers. He runs it back. He's got room. He's across midfield. 40, 35, 30, 25, 20, 15, 10, 5, touchdown.

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5: I'm Todd Stapleton, WPMB Weather. 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For today, we do have a chance of a shower or thunderstorm in the afternoon. Otherwise, mostly sunny with a high of 87. Tonight, mostly clear with a low of 68. For tomorrow, Sunday, chance of a shower or thunderstorm in the afternoon with a high of 90. 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

0: Kiss Me, Sixpence, and I'm the Richer. Oasis, the popular band that broke up because Noel and Liam Gallagher couldn't stop fighting, is looking at a classic lineup reunion. Now, the brothers made up last year and had a wildly successful tour, and they're still holding it together. Now they're being inducted into the Rock and Roll Hall of Fame and want to get all the guys back together. Yes, that classic line, getting the band back together, it's exactly what they're trying to do. I hope it works out. The classic lineup is fantastic, and I think they all deserve it. But I know how this has ended last time. I'm honestly surprised that they haven't started fighting already. I hope they can make it through the speech without fighting. I think they will, but I'm kind of not kidding.
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2: He's going deep. He's got a man. It is Connor Depew. He caught it. 30, 25, 20, 15, 10, 5, touchdown.
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2: 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He's got room. 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

smooth criminal Michael Jackson. Did you see Katy Perry get trapped in the water bottle during the MTV performance in Malta? I sympathize with her, but it's also funny. It was kind of funny. California girls.

0: The fate of Ophelia, Taylor Swift. Kylie Kelsey, married to Jason, brother to Mr. Taylor Swift, Travis, says she understands why Jason fell apart and cried so much at the wedding. Hi, it's Bill. Now, I like the fact that Jason's an admitted crier, and Kylie on a recent podcast said, oh yeah, completely and totally. She said, but you also got to understand the moment, the context. One, yeah, she admits her husband gets all the feels. It's one of the things she finds attractive about him. But also, that you have to understand that Jason and her four daughters are the flower girls in the wedding as well. And she says, if you don't get a little emotional just seeing your own daughters be flower girls in a family wedding, and then you, you know, pile on everything else that this relationship means, and, you know, it's easy to understand why he'd tear up.
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7: I'm Todd Stapleton, WPMB Weather. 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For today, we'll see gradually clearing skies with a high of 86. Tonight, partly cloudy skies with a low of 70. For tomorrow, Saturday, chance of a shower or storm in the afternoon, otherwise mostly sunny with a high of 87. 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

0: Because of You, Kelly Clarkson, written about her parents' divorce when she was around 6 years old. Her co-writers on the song are David Hodges and Ben Moody, who, strangely enough, were some of the core members of Evanescence for their debut album, Fallen. But then, kind of, there were some arguments in the band, and they left later on.
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2: 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He's got a man. It is Connor Depew. He caught it. 30, 25, 20, 15, 10, 5, touchdown.
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2: It's intercepted by Lucas Bowers. He runs it back. He's got room. He's across midfield. 40, 35, 30, 25, 20, 15, 10, 5, touchdown.

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0: How will I know? Whitney Houston. Debate in Oregon over those poly markets and betting on wildfires. Because people think that maybe, just maybe, when you're betting on something and you can influence the outcome, there might be an incentive to start fires. You don't say. Hi, it's Bill. Not like we have, you know, evidence of this. In France, a while ago, there were some unusual bets on the recorded temperature out at the airport. And on camera, they saw a guy going out there with a hairdryer. He was blowing hot air onto the temperature sensor in order to make sure that his bets paid off. So yeah, I think people may start fires in order to win money.
1: Someone had a birthday.
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5: 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For today, we'll see gradually clearing skies with a high of 86. Tonight, partly cloudy skies with a low of 70. For tomorrow, Saturday, chance of a shower or storm in the afternoon, otherwise mostly sunny with a high of 87. 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

0: I'll make love to you, boys to men. Much like NCIS and all those other cop shows, evidently The Voice is also getting a spinoff. Yes, The Voice. The Voice Celebrity. And do you know how this goes? It's basically The Masked Singer, but without the costumes. They'll change it up a little bit, but still, just celebrities singing. And we can see them. Until the Halloween episode, I'm sure, then they're going to be in costume.
1: 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The government is over $38 trillion in debt, which means the IRS isn't slowing down. 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

0: just might Bruno Mars, and he shows up on Carol G's brand new album, and Carol sings entirely in English. The Colombian superstar is dropped a new album. She's got a lot of collabs, one of them being with Bruno Mars, and it's actually really, really good. Go check it out. It's called Still.
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3: I'm Isaac Isringhausen, taking a look at your WPMB forecast. For today, we'll see sunny skies with a high of 88. Tonight, mostly clear skies with a low of 68. For tomorrow, Sunday, we'll see sunny skies with a high of 90. And that's your forecast here on AM 1500, 104.7 FM, 102.7 FM, WPMB.
4: This is severe weather season. Severe thunderstorms and tornadoes can develop rapidly. At WKRV and WPMB, we'll keep you informed when severe weather is a possibility. 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We'll bring you the latest forecasts from the National Weather Service and current radar reports. 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

0: Dreaming of You, Selena. What's your song? Are you ready for a return of MySpace? Hi, it's Bill. Chris and Tim Vanderhook, the brothers who purchased the platform, say they're looking at bringing it back. Now, these rumors have circulated for a while, but given the popularity of social media and the dominance of Facebook in the space, something similar may be able to make a run at it, they think, if it leans on some of the classic MySpace differences. One of them, the theme song music on the front page. And your top friends? but does that even turn social media into more of a middle school adventure than it already is? Oh, man. Yeah, that's what we need. Adults fighting about who is and is not in someone's top friends list. Maybe this isn't such a good idea after all.
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0: Sorry I'm Here for Someone Else, Benson Boone. Ahead, a hit that was originally released in 1963. Several other artists covered it before Naked Eyes made it a hit in 83.
1: It's almost time.
2: He's going deep. He's got a man. It is Connor Depew. He caught it. 30, 25, 20, 15, 10, 5, touchdown.
1: Hi, I'm Todd Stapleton, president of I-70 Media, and the school sports season nearly here, and Vandals football just around the corner. 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
2: It's intercepted by Lucas Bowers. He runs it back. He's got room. He's across midfield. 40, 35, 30, 25, 20, 15, 10, 5, touchdown.
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has been a huge hit. K-pop Demon Hunters, and the soundtrack is great. This one won a Grammy for the movie, and the movie actually won an Oscar. Great one to stream this summer. This is Golden.

0: 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So I got to ask, if you had an unexpected day off next week, how would you spend your time? Well, the majority of you answer that question by saying you would definitely spend time with your kiddos. And at number two is your spouse. And then some of you would actually just spend the day by yourself. 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I love a little self-care day. I'm totally into that 1,000%.
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4: I'm Isaac Isringhausen, taking a look at your WPMB forecast. For today, we'll see sunny skies with a high of 88. Tonight,

see clear skies with the low of 68. For tomorrow Sunday, we'll see sunny skies with the high of 90. And that's your forecast here on AM 1500, 104.7 FM, 102.7 FM, WPMB.

a Grammy award-winning song and you remember the Grammy performance from Miley Cyrus. It was like a throwback to the 70s. So fun. Here she is now with Flowers.

0: Kings of Leon, we are playing some great music. And when do you think you feel the happiest and healthiest? What age is that? 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You get into those 50s. The 50s are good too. You're way more confident there as well. Coming up, we've got some music from Pink.
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like music from Taylor Swift. I knew it. I knew you. And we are waiting for those official wedding photos. So many of us want to see that Christian Dior couture wedding dress. You know it is going to be beautiful from what I'm hearing, and people are talking what they can, sharing what they can. It was a spectacular but very intimate wedding. Even though there was a lot of people there, they say it was very, very special. So, yeah, we can't wait to see pics.

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will fade eventually. So if our time is running out, day after day, we'll make the mundane a masterpiece. 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

0: Love that one, Alex Warren and Ordinary. Listen up, the double char from Habit Burger and Grill was named the best fast food burger in America by USA Today for the second year straight. The double double from In-N-Out finished in at number two, and the original double from Freddy's came in third. Now I'm starting to get hungry this weekend. I want a burger. 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
4: I'm Isaac Isringhausen, taking a look at your WPMB forecast. For today, we'll see sunny skies with a high of 88. Tonight, mostly clear skies with a low of 68. For tomorrow, Sunday, we'll see sunny skies with a high of 90. And that's your forecast here on AM 1500, 104.7 FM, 102.7 FM, WPMB.
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0: 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How about some music from Olivia Dean? So easy to fall in love.

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0: our days are always better when we're playing some Michael Jackson music. That is bad. Are you looking for a great movie to stream this summer? Why not stream the biopic just simply titled Michael? His nephew plays him in the movie and does a fantastic job. I mean, you really think you are watching Michael Jackson come back to life on screen. He did a phenomenal job.
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9: He's going deep. He's got a man. It is Connor DePue. He caught it. 30, 25, 20, 15, 10, 5, touchdown.
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0: so good. Are you feeling unstoppable this weekend? Maybe you are working on a project. We have been working on a project replacing some carpet, and I got to tell you, I had no idea how much stuff we have, right? 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Yeah, a lot of work, but I can tell you it is worth it. You will be glad you did it by the end of the project.
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3: This is severe weather season. Severe thunderstorms and tornadoes can develop rapidly, and WKRV and WPME will keep you informed when severe weather is a possibility. 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

Pappas, and you have found the right radio station to play the hits this weekend. We love being your weekend soundtrack. This one is becoming one of Taylor Swift's biggest hits, The Fate of Ophelia.

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5: I'm Isaac Isringhausen, taking a look at your WPMB forecast. For today, we'll see sunny skies with a high of 88. Tonight, mostly clear skies with the low of 68. For tomorrow, Sunday, we'll see sunny skies with the high of 90. And that's your forecast here on AM 1500, 104.7 FM, 102.7 FM, WPMB.

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0: Loving the Cranberries never gets old. That is Dreams. And I love the Olympics, love the Winter Olympics. That was fun to watch this year. And I noticed some of the ice skaters and some of the athletes, this is kind of one of their theme songs. You'll hear it a lot during the Olympics because they love it. And it's cool. I have to admit, kind of gets them in the zone for sure.
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0: Oh, yeah. Number one song in the country. And it has just taken over everything, right? Beating out Mariah Carey and Whitney Houston for the longest running number one song by a solo female artist. So she is making history. She's on tour, selling out everywhere she goes.
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3: 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He caught it. 30, 25, 20, 15, 10, 5, touchdown.
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A great mix of the oldies, too, like this one from Fleetwood Mac, Landslide.

0: That is Olivia Dean. By the way, Consumer Affairs did a comprehensive report about the worst and best drivers found in the U.S. of A. Now, the worst drivers typically seem to be in the South, but they say the best drivers are in New York City, which is interesting because if you've ever been to New York and you've taken a cab, you get a little nervous. But hey, listen, those cab drivers, they are so quick on their feet and they get you where you need to go. 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
4: I'm Isaac Isringhausen, taking a look at your WPMB forecast. For today, we'll see sunny skies with a high of 88. Tonight, mostly clear skies with a low of 68. For tomorrow, Sunday, we'll see sunny skies with a high of 90. And that's your forecast here on AM 1500, 104.7 FM, 102.7 FM, WPMB.

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0: Love that one, Roxette, and Listen to Your Heart. There are those songs that bring back memories. For me, that's a memory of high school days and my first heartbreak that puppy love. Do you remember that? And that's what music does. It makes us feel something, whether it's a memory, joy, happiness, sadness. We are here to help you feel something through music. I've got NSYNC coming up.
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So good. That is music from Taylor Swift and Cruel Summer. Not a cruel summer for her because now she's married to Travis Kelce, and we all celebrate that. We're just all waiting for those official wedding photos.

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7: I'm Isaac Isringhausen, taking a look at your WPMB forecast. For today, we'll see sunny skies with a high of 88. Tonight, mostly clear skies with a low of 68. For tomorrow, Sunday, we'll see sunny skies with a high of 90. And that's your forecast here on AM 1500, 104.7 FM, 102.7 FM, WPMB.
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0: There's another one that reminds me of high school. How about you? I love those songs that bring back those memories, and they bring back memories of like your first dating experience or those Friday night lights, Friday night football, always a good time. 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

0: is such a great performance. That is music from Teddy Swims and Lose Control. What are you working on this weekend? You might be working on getting ready for back to school, asking those kids to clean up their rooms and get organized for the school season. Now, how is that going? I don't know if that's going good. Anyway, we are here to be for you in the background playing some fun music to help you just have a great time. Pat Benatar, Wham, and What About Us from Pink is coming up.
1: It's almost time.
2: He's going deep. He's got a man. It is Connor Depew. He caught it. 30, 25, 20, 15, 10, 5, touchdown.
1: Hi, I'm Todd Stapleton, president of I-70 Media, and the school sports season nearly here, and Vandals football just around the corner. 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
2: It's intercepted by Lucas Bowers. He runs it back. He's got room. He's across midfield. 40, 35, 30, 25, 20, 15, 10, 5, touchdown.
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0: Seems like everything's getting more expensive. But don't worry, we will always be free.
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That song still sounds so good in the sunshine, doesn't it? There's Billy Joel and that is Uptown Girl. Hey there, this is MJ hanging out with you. Got some Huntrix and EJ and Golden on the way, and Ed Sheeran's Perfect will play next after T.O. Cruz and Dynamite.

0: seems like everything's getting more expensive. But don't worry, we will always be free.
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0: There's Huntrix and EJ, and that is Golden. So August is officially here. That means back to school madness is creeping up fast, and parents are dreading another school year because they end up, check this, spending 15 full 8-hour work days stuck behind the wheel. Like, that's nearly 3 full work weeks of chauffeuring, frantic gear checks, and all that fighting in the back seat. Unsurprisingly, over 3/4 of parents admit that this season actually leaves them feeling totally overwhelmed. 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
3: I'm Isaac Isringhausen, taking a look at your WPMB forecast. For today, we'll see sunny skies with a high of 88. Tonight, mostly clear skies with a low of 68. For tomorrow, Sunday, we'll see sunny skies with a high of 90. And that's your forecast here on AM 1500, 104.7 FM, 102.7 FM, WPMB.
4: This is severe weather season. Severe thunderstorms and tornadoes can develop rapidly. At WKRV and WPME, we'll keep you informed when severe weather is a possibility. 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We'll bring you the latest forecasts from the National Weather Service and current radar reports. 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

0: 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So according to experts, many people throw away food way too soon because of the date on the label. Except, of course, for lettuce, because throw that in the trash straight away.
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0: 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It's strategically planned music programmed by real human beings. Why do we do it?
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0: I have no idea why, but that song makes me want to go dirty dancing. Hey there, this is MJ hanging out with you, playing some Eric Carmen, and that is Hungry Eyes. Coming up, more of your favourite songs. We've got some Uncle Cracker and Drift Away coming up, and some Rihanna and We Found Love. We'll play next after Alex Warren and Ordinary.
1: They say the holy water's watered down, and this town's lost its faith.

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0: There's Uncle Cracker, and that is Drift Away. So if the thought of running on a treadmill makes you want to cry, science has a bizarre alternative. Drop that gym membership and learn how to juggle, because apparently juggling will boost your brain health, sharpen your balance, and improve your reaction time. And you don't even need to join the circus. You can just toss two balls back and forth. That will trigger enough positive brain changes. And here's the best part. An hour of juggling burns nearly 300 calories. That's kind of like the exact same payoff as a full walk for an hour. So put down the dumbbells, grab yourself three apples, and get Circus Fit right there in your living room, because it's a fantastic workout right until, of course, you drop an apple, trip over the dog, and then realize that you just give yourself a concussion.
1: Someone had a birthday.
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5: I'm Isaac Isringhausen, taking a look at your WPMB forecast. For today, we'll see sunny skies with a high of 88. Tonight, mostly clear skies with a low of 68. For tomorrow, Sunday, we'll see sunny skies with a high of 90. And that's your forecast here on AM 1500, 104.7 FM, 102.7 FM, WPMB.
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1: Life is unpredictable, but we're not. We guarantee that the next song you hear will be one of your favorites. You can bet on it. The best music. 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

0: Lucas Graham and 7 years. So a steakhouse in Florida now offers nude dining on the first Monday of every month. And then freshly steam cleaned chairs on the first Tuesday of every month.
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There's Olivia Dean, and that's her latest song, and So Easy to Fall in Love. So some fans are worried right now that Ariana Grande has gotten way too thin. So in other words, then, they want Grande to become more venti.

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The song that catapulted One Republic into fame. There they are with Timbaland, and that's Apologize. Hey there, this is MJ hanging out with you. Coming up, got some Taylor Swift and the Fate of Ophelia and a big 80s moment from Starship. Nothing's Gonna Stop Us Now. We'll play next after Fleetwood Mac and Dreams.

0: Fate of Ophelia. So August is here. That means back to school madness is creeping up real fast, and lots of parents not looking forward to it, because by the end of the school year, when you calculate how much time that you've spent behind the wheel, it racks out to about 15 full work days, like 3 weeks of full work days, chauffeuring, doing those frantic gear checks, and listening to them fight over a juice box. Like, three quarters of parents admitted that the school season leaves them feeling totally underwhelmed. Of course, because you turn yourself into an unpaid Uber driver. 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
4: I'm Isaac Isringhausen, taking a look at your WPMB forecast. For today, we'll see sunny skies with a high of 88. Tonight, mostly clear skies with a low of 68. For tomorrow, Sunday, we'll see sunny skies with a high of 90. And that's your forecast here on AM 1500, 104.7 FM, 102.7 FM, WPMB.
5: This is severe weather season. Severe thunderstorms and tornadoes can develop rapidly. And WKRV and WPME will keep you informed when severe weather is a possibility. When storms are in the area, we're your source for weather information round the clock. We'll bring you the latest forecasts from the National Weather Service and current radar reports. 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

0: There's Peter Cetera, and that is Glory of Love. So according to experts, many people actually throw away food too soon because of the date that's actually printed on the label. Do you do that? Do you throw that stuff away? Even though it's probably still perfectly edible. Except, of course, for lettuce, because throw that in the trash straight away.
1: Here's the deal. The government is over $38 trillion in debt, which means the IRS isn't slowing down. 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

0: There's Billie Eilish, and that is Birds of a Feather. So actor Leonardo DiCaprio has done something kind of cool. He's launched a fund that will actually help protect endangered species. I mean, for Leonardo, an endangered species means dating women over 30.
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3: 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It is Connor Depew. He caught it. 30, 25, 20, 15, 10, 5, touchdown.
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And that is See You Again. Hey there, this is MJ hanging out with you. Thanks for keeping me company today. Got so many great songs coming up. We'll do some Train and some Justin Timberlake. But first, here's Olivia Dean.

0: you have trouble saying goodbye, don't worry. We'll never leave you. The hits will just keep on coming.
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4: I'm Isaac Isringhausen, taking a look at your WPMB forecast. For tonight, we'll see mostly clear skies with a low of 68. Tomorrow, Sunday, sunny skies with a high of 90. Sunday night, we'll see mostly clear skies with a low of 73. And that's for your forecast here on AM 1500, 104.7 FM, 102.7 FM, WPMB.
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0: 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Hey there, this is MJ hanging out with you. 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
10: 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It will be from 5 o'clock to midnight this evening. They'll have live music featuring the Bumpin' Uglies from 8 p.m. to midnight. It is $15 per person. Charter's Patio in downtown Vandalia will have Champagne Fix performing from 7 to 10 p.m. tonight. That's from 7 to 10 p.m. tonight at Charter's Patio in downtown Vandalia. 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

0: Taylor Swift and Opalite. So some fans are worried that Ariana Grande has gotten too thin. So in other words, then, they want Grande to become a Venti.
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2: It's almost time.
3: He's going deep. He's got a man. It is Connor Depew. He caught it. 30, 25, 20, 15, 10, 5, touchdown.
2: Hi, I'm Todd Stapleton, president of I-70 Media, and the school sports season nearly here, and Vandals football just around the corner. 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
3: It's intercepted by Lucas Bowers. He runs it back. He's got room. He's across midfield. 40, 35, 30, 25, 20, 15, 10, 5, touchdown.
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There's the Lumineers, and that is Ho Hey. Hey there, this is MJ hanging out with you. Thanks for keeping me company today. Got so many great songs that you and I can share together. We got the latest one from Bruno Mars coming up, and we'll do a big 80s moment from Hall & Oates. Maneater will play next after Marion Morris.

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MRs and I just might. So if you're creeping up on your late 40s and you're feeling just a little about the whole thing, it's okay, because science has your back. Because apparently your late 40s is that official golden window where most people hit their peak health and overall happiness. And people in that age bracket actually report feeling fitter, happier, and way more confident. See, it turns out that the secret to true happiness in your late 40s isn't a

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2: I'm Isaac Gisringhausen, taking a look at your WPMB forecast. For tonight, we'll see mostly clear skies with a low of 68. Tomorrow, Sunday, sunny skies with a high of 90. Sunday night, we'll see mostly clear skies with a low of 73. And that's for your forecast here on AM 1500, 104.7 FM, 102.7 FM, WPMB.
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0: 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The Dow hit another record high this week, which is awesome, because now I have enough money in my 401k to fill up my gas tank.
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So a clothing brand has launched a T-shirt that doesn't require washing for up to a month. Or as Post Malone calls it, yeah, my favourite T-shirt.

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